0: RCA. RCA. Transformando la radio.
1: There's a thousand words that I could say to make you come home.

0: Jugar tazos y pensar en esferas del dragón me suena a más de 30.
1: Hello.
2: Hi.
1: You're not gonna be able to make it? Again. No, yeah, I got it. Actually, I was just opening it. It's beautiful. I just wish that you could have been here instead of a bracelet. Okay? Because the last thing I need is another bracelet.

0: los 90 fueron muy Beverly Hills 90-210. Tiempos inolvidables y mis virige.
1: Ride the punani. Me riding the punani. Me feeling the punani. Is you Madonna?
2: You my driver?
1: Is you Madonna? Your Babylons look less big than they do on the telly, but I still definitely would.
2: You wish.
1: I do, actually.
3: Hey, Mr. DJ, put a record on. I wanna dance with my baby.

0: What are you doing?
1: Yo, Maradona, you know when you do your next single, can I be in it? Because I was well good at rapping. Like a virgin, like don't need no urging. Got me a sturgeon, gotta rock with the
0: virgin. Please stop.
1: For real.
0: Put my music back on.
1: Respect.

0: No shame, ladies, do your thing. Just make sure you ahead of the game.
1: You know, Miss is still super duper, but Prince couldn't get me change my name. Papa, Hooter can't say a slave again. No sign. Picture black saying, oh.